the shadow of my past. I look in the mirror and hate what I see. I don't recognize my face anymore and wonder where all my dreams are gone. Feeling lost and empty. I know I can't turn back time, but I just don't want to give up. I can't give up.

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The River.

coming again from the Weatherology Weather Center, meteorologist Ray Miller with this update for you. A tornado warning in effect for Itasca County. It's now been extended until 8 o'clock this evening. We also have a tornado warning for Pennington and Red Lake County. That one continues until 7:30 and may end up being extended as well. We'll keep an eye on that one for you, and we'll discuss that one in just a moment. First of all, the Itasca County warning, a potential tornado indicated on radar near Squaw Lake. Moving to the east-southeast, folks in Squaw Lake, Max, and Spring Lake, along with Wirt, need to continue with your tornado precautions. Get to your basement or storm shelter. We'll then switch radars over to the Grand Forks radar and take a look at the tornado warning for Pennington and Red Lake County. This remains in effect until 7:30. This storm a little bit weaker now, a little bit less impressive in terms of rotation, but if you're in the area north of Red Lake Falls and south of Thief River Falls, let's continue with tornado precautions for just another few minutes here. That storm, again, a little bit weaker, but still showing some rotation. We may yet get a brief tornado touchdown out of that. So if you're in the area west of Highway 59 in southern Pennington and northern Red Lake County, you want to seek shelter at this time as well. Stay tuned for more updates. I'm meteorologist Ray Miller.

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0: 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Getting down to the semifinal round. Battle of the Brats coming up this Wednesday. It's Philly Cheese versus Chicken Bacon Ranch. It's Battle of the Brats Downtown Meats this Wednesday, 11 to 1. And then just a couple weeks away from the big finale, Friday, August 7th, complete with the hot dog eating contest and more. Sign up at Battle of Brats this Wednesday, 11 to 1 at Downtown Meats. 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
10: River City's weather. A tornado watch remains in effect. A heat advisory begins at 1 p.m. Sunday afternoon. Lows level off around 66 tonight under partly cloudy skies with a chance of thunderstorms. Southwesterly winds 8 to 15 miles per hour. And that's your forecast. I'm weatherology meteorologist Paul Frombly. Get the latest weather updates online at MinnesotaDailyWeather.com. Right now, 81.
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evening again from the Weatherology Weather Center. Meteorologist Ray Miller joining you as we continue with a tornado warning in Itasca County. That continues until 8 o'clock this evening. Doppler radar continuing to indicate a potential tornado near Max, moving east-southeast towards Spring Lake and Marcel. If you're in those areas, seek shelter immediately. Get to a basement or storm shelter. If you don't have that available to you, get to the lowest level of a sturdy building. Move to an interior room near the center of the building. Usually that'll be a bathroom or a closet. Get as low as you can, cover your head, and stay away from windows. Again, a tornado warning for Itasca County continues until 8 o'clock. Severe thunderstorm warning for Pennington and Red Lake County. That replaces the tornado warning that was in effect there earlier. Now we are still seeing some large hail near Plummer and Brooks, but the tornado threat has decreased with that storm. But again, hail up to the size of quarters still possible right along Highway 59, particularly in the central portion of Red Lake County. Stay tuned for more updates. I'm meteorologist Ray Miller.

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6: A tornado watch remains in effect. A heat advisory begins at 1 p.m. Sunday afternoon. Lows level off around 66 tonight under partly cloudy skies with a chance of thunderstorms. Southwesterly winds 8 to 15 miles per hour. And that's your forecast. I'm weatherology meteorologist Paul Frombly. Get the latest weather updates online at MinnesotaDailyWeather.com. Right now, 81.
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Good evening from the Weatherology Weather Center. Meteorologist Ray Miller with this update for you. Severe thunderstorm warning for eastern Beltrami County until 8:45. Coochaching and Itasca County under a severe thunderstorm warning. That continues until 9:15. And western Beltrami and northern Clearwater County under a severe thunderstorm warning. That one in effect until 9:15. Multiple storms at this time. The first in eastern parts of Beltrami County, just off to the northwest of Kelleher. This one likely producing golf ball-sized hail. That'll be crossing over into Coochaching County shortly. Second storm back to the west in eastern parts of Pennington County around High Landing. That's moving to the east and will move into areas just south of Highway 1 right along the Beltrami and Clearwater County line. If you're in those areas, remain inside a strong building and away from windows. Stay tuned for more updates. I'm meteorologist Ray Miller.

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0: 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Live music coming up next week across northern Minnesota. Walker Bay Live will be at the City Park Playground with Bumps on a Log and the Dweebs. That's starting at 5:30. Also coming up next week is Dragon Boat Festival. So live music also in the Dragon's Den on the Taco Day and Taco Night for the United Way. That's Thursday. So join Schulze and I as we have our annual Fry Bread Taco Sandwich Thursday afternoon. Live music Thursday night. And then the Dragon Boat races, Sprint Cup races on Friday. And the regular Dragon Boat races coming up on Saturday. That's live entertainment coming up next week. We'll check the rest of your weekend forecast. It's pretty steamy coming up next on 92.1 The River.
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4: River City's weather.
5: A tornado watch remains in effect. A heat advisory begins at 1 p.m. Sunday afternoon. Lows dip down to about 66 tonight under partly cloudy skies with a chance of thunderstorms. Winds out of the southwest, 8 to 15 miles per hour. And that's your forecast. I'm weatherology meteorologist Paul Frombly. Get the latest weather updates online at MinnesotaDailyWeather.com. Currently 78.
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evening again from the Weatherology Weather Center. Meteorologist Ray Miller with this update for you. Severe thunderstorm warnings continuing for western Beltrami County and eastern Pennington County. Those remain in effect for us until 9:15 this evening. Doppler radar indicating quarter to perhaps golf ball-sized hail just east of High Landing, moving to the east right along the Beltrami and Clearwater County line. If you're in that area, move inside a strong building and stay away from windows until this warning expires. These storms have shown a little bit of a weakening trend over the last half hour, but still, some large hail is possible as they move out of Pennington County and into western parts of Beltrami and northern Clearwater counties. Again, severe thunderstorm warning for western Beltrami County, northern Clearwater County, and eastern Pennington County continuing until 9:15. Stay tuned for more.

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7: River City's weather. A tornado watch remains in effect. A heat advisory begins at 1 p.m. Sunday afternoon. Lows dip down to about 66 tonight under partly cloudy skies with a chance of thunderstorms. Winds out of the southwest, 8 to 15 miles per hour. And that's your forecast. I'm weatherology meteorologist Paul Frombly. Get the latest weather updates online at MinnesotaDailyWeather.com. Currently 78.
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sets in.

Good evening once again from the Weatherology Weather Center. Meteorologist Ray Miller with this update for you. Severe thunderstorm warning for western Beltrami County and northern Clearwater County now in effect until 9:45. Severe thunderstorm warning for Polk, Red Lake, and Pennington County until 10. Still watching multiple areas of thunderstorm activity. The first in northern Clearwater County, north of Leonard. This is likely producing quarter-sized hail at least, perhaps a few larger hailstones. That storm also showing some weak signs of rotation. Nothing that's worth a tornado warning just yet, but certainly worth watching in that area north of Leonard. And in fact, the latest radar scan showing some larger hail now, golf ball at least, and perhaps a few larger hailstones. Large hail moving into western Beltrami County as well. South of Fortown, we're seeing indications of 2-inch diameter hail there. That's a little bit larger than a golf ball. And then finally, Pennington and Red Lake County, more of a wind threat here. Wind gusts up to 60 miles an hour at quarter-sized hail, stretching from Three Thief River Falls back into areas just north of Dorothy. That storm moving to the southeast. If you're in any of those areas, remain inside a strong building and away from windows. Stay tuned for more updates.

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Meteorology meteorologist Regina Kroll, we now have a confirmed tornado on the ground over Debs and moving to the east around 35 miles per hour. Weather spotters have confirmed a tornado in that region. We now have a tornado warning in effect for southeast Beltrami, northeast Clearwater County till 9:45 p.m. tonight. Red Bee as well as Red Lake in the path of this storm, Little Rock, Turtle River, Leonard, all in the path of this storm. A tornado is on the ground. You need to be in the safe spot if you are on the path of this storm. That includes the basement if you have it. If not, go to the lowest level of your home to an interior room without windows. If you're traveling, try your best to get to a sturdy structure. If you cannot make it to a sturdy structure, your last resort would be to go to a ditch. So we have a confirmed tornado on the ground over Debs, moving to the east around 35 miles per hour. A tornado warning now in effect until 9:45 p.m. That includes southeast Beltrami and northeast Clearwater counties for that confirmed tornado that is on the ground in the area. Some larger areas also included in severe thunderstorms warnings along these areas of storms that are ongoing at this hour. So we do have a severe thunderstorm warning until 9:15 p.m. That includes a west central Beltrami and eastern Pennington, northwest Clearwater counties. Could see up to 2-inch hail, about 60-mile-per-hour wind gusts with that area of the storm. Also, some other areas that we are watching, some ongoing severe thunderstorms going right now. South Central Beltrami County, Northern Clearwater County, and a severe thunderstorm warning until 9:45 p.m. Looking at 10 ball-sized hail, 60-mile-per-hour wind gusts, some main threat with that storm. That's near Burner and moving to the east very slowly, moving right around 20 miles per hour. We also have an ongoing severe thunderstorm warning that includes Red Lake, Central Polk, Pennington County till 10 p.m. tonight. This storm just above severe limits, 60-mile-per-hour wind gusts, quarter-sized hail, are a main threat with that area of storms. It's generally a line of storms near Dakota Junction, stretching down toward near Hazel and moving to the southeast at this hour across that area. So some ongoing larger areas of cells producing large hail damaging winds, and then also that ongoing tornado for a confirmed tornado over Debs, a tornado warning in effect till 9:45 p.m. for southeast Beltrami and northeast Clearwater counties. I'm weatherology meteorologist Regina Kroll.

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Meteorology. Meteorologist Regina Cole, as we continue to track several severe storms at this hour. Still a confirmed tornado on the ground now in southeast Beltrami County. We have a tornado warning for that area still until 9:45 p.m. This confirmed tornado near Island Lake in Beltrami County and moving to the east around 35 miles per hour. Weather spotters have confirmed that is still on the ground in the region. If you are in the path of this storm, you still need to be in a safe spot at this hour. That tornado warning running until 9:45 p.m. for southeast Beltrami County. We're looking at Red Lake still in the path of the storm. 10 strike, you'll likely see this within the next 15 minutes or so. Turtle River, it'll probably be another 10 to 15 minutes until you see this in your region, too. But still, a confirmed tornado on the ground near Island Lake and moving to the east at this hour. So a dangerous situation with a damaging tornado on the ground. Gulf all sites hail possible with this severe storm, too. So with this storm, we have that tornado warning ongoing until 9:45 p.m. for that confirmed tornado in southeast Beltrami County. Also, a larger area included in a severe thunderstorm warning for south-central Beltrami County. We're looking at that going until 9:45 as well with that severe storm. Could see Gulf all sites hail 60-mile-per-hour wind gusts as well. And also an ongoing severe thunderstorm warning until 10 p.m. tonight for Red Lake, Central Polk, and Pennington counties. Golf ball size hail, 6 mile per hour wind gusts, the main threat there. We're looking at Thief River Falls in the path of that storm, as well as Brooks in the path of this storm, too, as it's gradually making its way to the southeast, moving right around 25 miles per hour. I'm weatherology meteorologist Regina Cole.

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8: River City's weather. A tornado watch remains in effect. A heat advisory begins at 1 p.m. Sunday afternoon. Lows level off around 66 tonight under mainly clear skies with a chance of thunderstorms. Southwesterly winds 8 to 15 miles per hour. And that's your forecast. I'm weatherology meteorologist Paul Frombly. Get the latest weather updates online at MinnesotaDailyWeather.com. Currently, it's 77 degrees.
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Meteorology, meteorologist Regina Cool, as we continue to track severe storms at this hour. Tornado warning still in effect until 9:45 p.m., so about another 10 minutes left on that for southeast Beltrami County. Now looking at radar indicator rotation with this storm near Nevesham, moving to the east around 25 miles per hour. This storm, of course, has a history of producing a tornado, so keep that in mind. But still some strong radar indicator rotation near Nevesham, moving to the east. If you are in the path of this storm, you still need to be in a safe spot. That includes Nevesh, as well as Island Lake. 10 strikes still included in this tornado warning that is running until 9:45 p.m. tonight for southeast Beltrami County. We also have an ongoing severe thunderstorm warning for several other areas within that area storms, as we still have some severe storms ongoing, a severe thunderstorm warning until 9:45 p.m. for south central Beltrami County. We're looking at this area storms moving to the east around 20 miles per hour. Golf ball size hail, 60 mile per hour wind gust, the main threat there. A severe thunderstorm warning for eastern Red Lake, east central Polk, as well as southwest Beltrami, eastern Pennington, and Clearwater counties. That will go until 10:30 p.m. tonight as we continue to see the possibility of 60 mile per hour wind gusts in that area of the storms. An ongoing severe thunderstorm warning until 10 p.m. for Red Lake, east central Polk, and south central Pennington counties. The golf ball size hail, 60 mile per hour wind gusts. That area of storms moving to the southeast at this hour. I'm weatherology meteorologist Regina Cool.

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0: 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Saturday night, got the Bemidji Speedway Truck and Tractor Pull. 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
4: River City's weather. A tornado watch remains in effect. A heat advisory begins at 1 p.m. Sunday afternoon. Lows level off around 66 tonight under mainly clear skies with a chance of thunderstorms. Southwesterly winds 8 to 15 miles per hour. And that's your forecast. I'm weatherology meteorologist Paul Frombly. Get the latest weather updates online at MinnesotaDailyWeather.com. Currently, it's 77 degrees.
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Meteorology Meteorologist Regina Cole, as we continue to track several severe storms across the region at this hour. We do have a severe thunderstorm warning for Northeast Hubbard as well as Southeast Beltrami, Central Clearwater counties until 10:45 p.m. This is where the line of storms that we're tracking near Lower Red Lake toward near Debs and moving to the southeast around 50 miles per hour. 60-mile-per-hour wind gust, quarter-size hail possible with this line of storms. It's just above severe limits at this hour. It is going to impact the region as we see it continuing to move to the southeast, starting to move a little bit quicker compared to what it was doing currently. We are looking at a severe thunderstorm warning as well for eastern Red Lake, eastern east central Polk, southwest Beltrami County, as well as eastern Pennington and Clearwater County till 10:30 p.m. Now, along this area, the line of storms, 60-mile-per-hour wind gusts and quarter-size hail are main threats as it continues to roll through. A few more minutes left on the severe thunderstorm warning until 10 p.m. for Red Lake, east central Polk, and south central Pennington counties. We are looking at that area of storms moving to the southeast. That storm near Plummer and moving to the southeast with Gulf Bell size hail, 60-mile-per-hour wind gusts, our main threat across that region. I'm weatherology meteorologist Regina Cole.

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Meteorology, meteorologist Regina Cole with an update on severe storms. We're still tracking a line of severe storms rolling through, and then a separate severe cell that's just to the west of that too. And ongoing severe thunderstorm warnings cover both of those cells as they remain severe at this hour. We still have a severe thunderstorm warning for east central Polk, south central Beltrami, and central Clearwater County till 10:30 p.m. This line of storms near Red Lake Nation, stretching down to near Bagley and moving to the southeast around 35 miles per hour. 60-mile-per-hour wind gusts, quarter-size hail are main threat in that region. Also, severe thunderstorm warning for northeast Hubbard, southeast Beltrami, and central Clearwater County until 10:45 p.m. along this line of storms. 60-mile-per-hour wind gusts and quarter-size hail are going to be our main concern. Now, north of the Pinewood area, along this area storms, we are looking at a fairly good hail core within that storm, looking a little bit stronger the last couple of radar scans, but still looking at quarter-size hail, that threat, although they do have that hail core, then 60-mile-per-hour wind gusts, that threat along the line of storms, too. I'm weatherology meteorologist Regina Cole.

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0: 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Getting down to the semifinal round. Battle of the Brats coming up this Wednesday. It's Philly Cheese versus Chicken Bacon Ranch. It's Battle of the Brats Downtown Meats this Wednesday, 11-1. And then just a couple weeks away from the big finale, Friday, August 7th, complete with the hot dog eating contest and more. Sign up at Battle of Brats this Wednesday, 11-1 at Downtown Meats. 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
1: River City's weather.
2: A tornado watch remains in effect. A heat advisory begins at 1 p.m. Sunday afternoon. Lows dip down to about 66 tonight under mainly clear skies with a chance of severe thunderstorms. Southwesterly winds 8 to 15 miles per hour. And that's your forecast. I'm weatherology meteorologist Paul Frombly. Get the latest weather updates online at MinnesotaDailyWeather.com. Right now, it's 74 degrees.
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Meteorology. Meteorologist Regina Cole, as we continue to track a line of storms rolling through the region, we do have a severe thunderstorm warning still in effect till 10:45 p.m. for northeast Hubbard and southeast Beltrami counties, with this line of storms moving to the southeast. Now in extension, a new severe thunderstorm warning for this line of storms that will eventually move into central Itasca and northern Cass counties. They are included in a severe thunderstorm warning until 11:30 p.m. tonight. So we are looking at this line of storms making its way to the southeast, up to ping pong ball size hail, 60-mile-per-hour wind gusts are main threats. Now with that hail potential, we're looking at that mainly east of Bemidji, a pretty good hail core within this line of storms. Otherwise, 60-mile-per-hour wind gusts are going to be the main threat along this line of storms. A new severe thunderstorm warning until 11:30 p.m. for central Itasca and northern Cass counties. This will eventually move into the Grand Rapids area. It will take probably another 5 to 10 minutes for that, or rather 10 to 15 minutes for that to get closer to that region. But it is moving to the southeast, moving right around 50 miles per hour. And then that severe thunderstorm warning about another 10 minutes left on that until 10:45 p.m. for northeast Hubbard and southeast Beltrami counties. I'm weatherology meteorologist Regina Cole.

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0: 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Racing this weekend, NASCAR Cup Series and O'Reilly Auto Parts Series in Indiana, Indianapolis Motor Speedway Saturday. It's the Pennzoil 250 at 2:30 and Sunday the Brickyard 400 at noon. 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
1: River City's weather.
2: A tornado watch remains in effect. A heat advisory begins at 1 p.m. Sunday afternoon. Lows dip down to about 66 tonight under mainly clear skies with a chance of severe thunderstorms. Southwesterly winds 8 to 15 miles per hour. And that's your forecast. I'm weatherology meteorologist Paul Frombly. Get the latest weather updates online at MinnesotaDailyWeather.com. Right now, it's 74 degrees.
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4: River.

0: Weatherology meteorologist Regina Cool. As we continue to track a line of storms rolling through the region, we do have a severe thunderstorm warning for central Itasca as well as northern Cass counties until 11:30 p.m. tonight. 60-mile-per-hour wind gusts, maybe up to ping pong ball size hail, the main concern. That larger area that we are looking at, that possibility for maybe some large hail right near the Cass Lake area, pretty impressive hail core within this line of storms. Otherwise, we are looking at ongoing 60-mile-per-hour wind gusts, some main threat along other areas of this line of storms. It's stretching toward southeast of Black Duck, down toward southeast of Bemidji, and moving to the southeast around 55 miles per hour. Grand Rapids is in the path of this storm, but it's likely going to be another 10, 15 minutes before you will see that in your area. Northern Cass County, central Itasca County is included in that severe thunderstorm warning until 11:30 p.m. tonight. I'm meteorologist Regina Cool.
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Meteorology. Meteorologist Regina Cole with an update on severe storms. We're still tracking a line of severe storms rolling through central Itasca and northeast Cass counties. Those two areas included in a severe thunderstorm warning running still until 11:30 p.m. This line of storms pushing to the southeast, moving right around 45 miles per hour. 60-mile-per-hour wind gust, quarter-size hail are main threat, and we are looking at that larger hail core still in the Federal Dam area. So that area likely to see some of that hail falling here soon as that moves into that region. 60-mile-per-hour wind gust, quarter-size hail are main threat along this line of storms that's moving to the southeast. Central Itasca and northeast Cass counties still in a severe thunderstorm warning until 11:30 p.m. This area of storms is approaching the Grand Rapids area, too. I'm weatherology meteorologist Regina Cole.

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17: A tornado watch remains in effect. A heat advisory begins at 1 p.m. Sunday afternoon. Lows level off around 66 tonight under mainly clear skies with thunderstorms likely. Southwesterly winds 8 to 15 miles per hour. And that's your forecast. I'm weatherology meteorologist Paul Frombly. Get the latest weather updates online at MinnesotaDailyWeather.com. Right now, it's 65 degrees.
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3: River City's weather. A tornado watch remains in effect. A heat advisory begins at 1 p.m. Sunday afternoon. Lows level off around 66 tonight under mainly clear skies with thunderstorms likely. Southwesterly winds 8 to 15 miles per hour. And that's your forecast. I'm weatherology meteorologist Paul Frombly. Get the latest weather updates online at MinnesotaDailyWeather.com. Right now, it's 65 degrees.
4: 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Yeah, yeah. 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

0: 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We check that weekend forecast up next. 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
4: River City's weather.
5: A heat advisory begins at 1 p.m. Sunday afternoon and continues until 9 p.m. Sunday night. Lows dip down to about 65 overnight under mainly clear skies with a chance of thunderstorms. Southwesterly winds 8 to 15 miles per hour. That's your forecast. I'm weatherology meteorologist Paul Trombley. Get the latest weather updates online at minnesotadailyweather.com. Currently 65.
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9: River City's weather.
10: A heat advisory begins at 1 p.m. Sunday afternoon and continues until 9 p.m. Sunday night. Lows dip down to about 65 overnight under mainly clear skies with a chance of thunderstorms. Southwesterly winds 8 to 15 miles per hour. That's your forecast. I'm weatherology meteorologist Paul Trombley. Get the latest weather updates online at MinnesotaDailyWeather.com. 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
8: River City's weather. A heat advisory begins at 1 p.m. tomorrow afternoon and continues until 9 p.m. tomorrow night. Lows dip down to about 66. Overnight, under partly cloudy skies, southwest winds 8 to 15 miles per hour. Mainly sunny skies, Saturday, 92. And that's your forecast. I'm weatherology meteorologist Paul Frombly. Get the latest weather updates online at MinnesotaDailyWeather.com. Currently 66.
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6: River City's weather. A heat advisory begins at 1 p.m. tomorrow afternoon and continues until 9 p.m. tomorrow night. Lows dip down to about 66 overnight under partly cloudy skies, southwest winds 8 to 15 miles per hour. Mainly sunny skies Saturday, 92. And that's your forecast. I'm weatherology meteorologist Paul Frombly. Get the latest weather updates online at Minnesota.

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9: River City's weather. A heat advisory begins at 1 p.m. tomorrow afternoon and remains in effect until 9 p.m. tomorrow night. 63 overnight under partly cloudy skies, winds out of the southwest, 5 to 10 miles per hour. Daytime highs approaching 92, Saturday mainly clear. And that's your forecast. I'm weatherology meteorologist Paul Frombly. Get the latest weather updates online at minnesotadailyweather.com. Right now, it's 68 degrees.
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4: River City's weather. A heat advisory begins at 1 p.m. tomorrow afternoon and remains in effect until 9 p.m. tomorrow night. 63 overnight under partly cloudy skies. Winds out of the southwest, 5 to 10 miles per hour. Daytime highs approaching 92. Saturday, mainly clear. And that's your forecast. I'm weatherology meteorologist Paul Frobley. Get the latest weather updates online at MinnesotaDailyWeather.com. Right now, it's 68 degrees.
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7: River City's weather. A heat advisory begins at 1 p.m. tomorrow afternoon and remains in effect until 9 p.m. tomorrow night. Lows level off around 63 overnight under partly cloudy skies. Winds out of the southwest, 5 to 10 miles per hour. Highs around 90 Saturday. That's your forecast. I'm weatherology meteorologist Paul Trombley. Get the latest weather updates online at minnesotadailyweather.com. Currently 68.
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0: 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Beltrami County 4-H'ers were in with their rabbits. Beltrami County Sheriff Jason Riggs joined us. What's going to happen when the city of Black Duck closes their police department and Beltrami County Sheriff's Department takes over on a contract basis? 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Check it out on YouTube. It's Pask Fan Podcast. We check that weekend forecast next. 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
1: River City's weather. A heat advisory begins at 1 p.m. tomorrow afternoon and remains in effect until 9 p.m. tomorrow night. Lows level off around 63 overnight under partly cloudy skies. Winds out of the southwest, 5 to 10 miles per hour. Highs around 90 Saturday. That's your forecast. I'm weatherology meteorologist Paul Trombley. Get the latest weather updates online at minnesotadailyweather.com. Currently 68.
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0: 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Two great festivals, two great little towns in northern Minnesota. Check it out this weekend. We check that weekend forecast up next. 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
5: River City's weather. A heat advisory begins at 1 p.m. tomorrow afternoon and remains in effect until 9 p.m. tomorrow night. Lows level off around 63 overnight under partly cloudy skies. Winds out of the southwest, 5 to 10 miles per hour. Highs around 90 Saturday. That's your forecast. I'm weatherology meteorologist Paul Trombley. Get the latest weather updates online at minnesotadailyweather.com. Currently 68.
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13: River City's weather. A heat advisory begins at 1 p.m. tomorrow afternoon and remains in effect until 9 p.m. tomorrow night. Lows level off around 63 overnight under partly cloudy skies. Winds out of the southwest, 5 to 10 miles per hour. Highs around 90 Saturday. That's your forecast. I'm weatherology meteorologist Paul Trombley. Get the latest weather updates online at minnesotadailyweather.com. Currently 68.
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6: River City's weather. A heat advisory begins at 1 p.m. tomorrow afternoon and remains in effect until 9 p.m. tomorrow night. Mainly sunny skies today, with daytime highs approaching 90. Winds out of the northwest, around 5 miles per hour. Mainly clear skies again tonight. Lows level off around 69. And that's your forecast. I'm weatherology meteorologist Paul Frombly. Get the latest weather updates online at minnesotadailyweather.com. Currently, it's 67 degrees.
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0: 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Beltrami County 4-H'ers were in with their rabbits. Beltrami County Sheriff Jason Riggs joined us. What's going to happen when the city of Black Duck closes their police department and Beltrami County Sheriff's Department takes over on a contract basis? What that means for service? Also had a lengthy conversation on law enforcement officers and how they deal with a conviction and a sentencing that, for lack of a better term, doesn't fit the crime. 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
2: River City's weather.
3: A heat advisory begins at 1 p.m. tomorrow afternoon and remains in effect until 9 p.m. tomorrow night. Mainly sunny skies today, with daytime highs approaching 90. Winds out of the northwest, around 5 miles per hour. Mainly clear skies again tonight. Lows level off around 69. And that's your forecast. I'm weatherology meteorologist Paul Trombley. Get the latest weather updates online at MinnesotaDailyWeather.com. Currently, it's 67 degrees.
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1: There is a opinion columnist for the New York Times. Her name is Lydia Paul-Green. And in her latest column, I'm just going to read from the column. A new form of social tyranny has broken out. Opposition to it seems churlish and unsporting. Refusal risks offense. Other than actual or feigned injury or bad weather, there is truly no escape. I am speaking of the invitation that seems to arrive with ever-increasing frequencies from acquaintances, new friends, and colleagues. It is, do you want to take a walk with me? My answer is, in almost every case, no. I would not like to take a walk with you. Now, don't get me wrong. I love walking. I'm a New Yorker, so I walk every day, several times a day. I walk with my dogs in the park first thing in the morning, to the supermarket or the subway, and I am hardly a misanthrope. I love a coffee date or a meeting for lunch, but I want to walk alone. I totally get that. I love my wife. I love having a glass of wine with her at the end of the day and talking about stuff. However, let me just say, when I go out for a walk, the only thing I want with me is my dog, and that's because he cannot talk yet. I'm still hoping, but he cannot talk yet. That is the time that I not only get my steps in, I not only get a little bit of exercise, I can clear my brain, clear my thoughts, listen to the birds, and not have to engage in conversation about somebody's cousin. Are you with me or again me?
3: I got to be with you. I like walking by myself.
0: I love walking by myself and listening to whatever, but I love walking with another person and talking. And I wish more people asked me to go for walks with them, honestly.
1: I don't know. It's obviously not just the male-female thing, because this is a woman who's writing this.
0: I like it both ways. You know, I'll go both ways. But I would so much rather. People are always like, when can you meet for lunch? Well, I can never meet for lunch because I work from dawn to dusk. Can we go for a walk? Like, I would love that. I think that's cool.
1: Okay.
0: I think that's a cool
1: okay.
0: thing.
1: We just differ. Lamar and I are the same. When I go out there, I want it to be quiet. It's Bob and Sherry.
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11: A heat advisory begins at 1 p.m. tomorrow afternoon and remains in effect until 9 p.m. tomorrow night. Mainly sunny skies today, with daytime highs approaching 90. Winds out of the northwest, around 5 miles per hour. Mainly clear skies again tonight. Lows level off around 69. And that's your forecast. I'm weatherology meteorologist Paul Frombly. Get the latest weather updates online at minnesotadailyweather.com. Currently, it's 66 degrees.
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1: I wasn't holding on to words that you never met. 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Breaking down the walls between us only to find that the open door was straight ahead. So tell me, what am I breaking my back for? I should have asked more, probably could have relaxed more. But I was tripping, could have filled every stamp in the passport. Now I'm just guessing that I'm getting the pain that I asked for. This is exactly what I never came back for.

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2: Everybody knows that if you go to the movie theater and buy like popcorn, M&Ms, and a slushie, that's going to be $37. I mean, everybody knows that, right? Mm-hmm. But there are reasons for why it's so expensive that, like, one of these reasons I didn't even know. And we were talking about it, and Max sent me this article. So, for example, if you get a box of cookie dough bites at Walmart, it's $1.24. But if you get it at an AMC theater, it's $5.69. Okay. Right. And here is what the head of AMC said. They were doing one of these earnings calls with Wall Street. So the CEO of AMC said, listen, the candy companies are charging us 33% more to make up for their supply chain issues and COVID losses. So now the movie theaters are not, they're not only jacking you on the cookie dough bites, they're getting jacked on the cookie dough bites. And I'd always, like my whole life, I'd always grown up being told the reason that candy and popcorn is so expensive at the movies is because the movies themselves don't make the theater owners any money. They make all their money on the concessions.
3: I think that is true. Is that not true?
2: It's not the whole story at all.
3: Really?
2: The candy makers, like, this is what capitalism is. Everybody goes, well, I'm going to stick it to you because I can. And then the person above them on the chain goes, well, I'm going to stick it to you first, and so on and so on, until at the end of the day, everyone's getting the really high hard one, but we're having that box of M&Ms while we watch the Barbie movie. Mm-hmm. So yeah, it is true that they make their money off concessions, but they are also getting just taken to town by the candy companies who know, what are you going to do, AMC? Not have any Sour Patch Kids? You're not going to, people are going to come to the movies, AMC, and you're not going to have M&Ms? Of course you're going to have them. And so you're going to pay whatever crazy price they hit you with. And then you factor in that there's no competition. Once you're in the movie theater and you've bought your ticket, if you don't like the prices, what are you going to do? You're not going to turn around and leave and drive to a store and try to smuggle stuff in. You're stuck. And so if you want the candy or the popcorn or whatever, yeah, you have no choice but to buy it. And
3: the only thing is, you're also going to remember that. And is that going to keep you from going to a movie? Because, you know, you're saying it's by the time I get through paying for the ticket and paying for the popcorn and the Coke and the candy, it's $50. Does that sour you on it? I mean, the movie theater business is so difficult to begin with, and they've had such a hard time. That's really disturbing that they're getting screwed that way.
2: Well, there's a lot to it, though. Like one of the heads of a different movie theater chain said that the only way to keep the prices of movie tickets anywhere near reasonable is to keep the concessions high. Because like back in 2008, when it cost $7 to go see a movie,
3: yeah,
2: if they had priced their popcorn and candy like Walmart does, that movie theater ticket would have had to be $20. Mm-hmm. So there is part of that where the theater is trying to balance between, you know, there's a point at which people won't buy the ticket to the movie. They go, are you kidding? That's $20 a ticket. We're not going to that. So they try to balance like how much they can charge versus how much they can make up on the loss on the concession side.
3: So the ticket itself is like a loss leader.
2: Yeah,
3: in a way.
2: Exactly.
3: I mean, $7 ain't nothing, but you know, it's for most people, it's still doable. I saw Oppenheimer and Barbie, not the same day, and it was really cool to see people back in a movie theater again. There was a sense of, and I know you've been too, wasn't there a little bit of a sense of normalcy that, you know, this thing you grew up with as a kid, which was one of the most exciting experiences of your youth, a movie theater, got to go alone, that it's back again. It has not been buried. Somehow it's still breathing.
2: Well, I was, Barbie was the first movie that dragged me back into theaters since COVID. And Oppenheimer was the first movie that dragged Kevin back into theaters. Mm-hmm. And yeah, it was really, it had been like 3 years since I saw a movie on the big screen.
3: Yeah.
2: But I kind of, I had to agree with some of what I've seen on social media. The number of people that were watching Oppenheimer while also watching stuff on their phones surprised me. Like, this is an intense movie. Like, if you blink, you miss an important plot point.
3: You know what that is? You know what that is? That's somebody that wanted to see Oppenheimer because they're interested in history and that sort of thing, and their spouse is not, or their friend is not. And so it's 3 hours. That's why they're pulling. And these people cannot go more than 3 minutes without looking at their phone, let alone 3 hours on Oppenheimer. Mm. That's why you're saying
2: that. A lot of us have gotten used to double screens, you know, where
3: that's
2: we're watching
3: true.
2: TV and we're looking at our phones. And that's a lot of that behavior.
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12: River City's weather.
13: A heat advisory begins at 1 p.m. tomorrow afternoon and remains in effect until 9 p.m. tomorrow night. Mainly sunny skies today, with daytime highs approaching 90. Winds out of the northwest, around 5 miles per hour. Mainly clear skies again tonight. Lows level off around 69. And that's your forecast. I'm weatherology meteorologist Paul Trombley. Get the latest weather updates online at minnesotadailyweather.com. Currently, it's 66 degrees.
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2: This year, I think I'm going to try to be more like the British. You know, the British are famous for their queues, standing in line. And they very patiently stand in line for whatever it is, a pack of gum, a beer at the pub, or whatever it is. They don't make a big fuss. They're calm about it. And I want to be more calm. And I was inspired by this. Someone posted a shot of a packed airline. It looks like a 737. And there's one guy out of the entire plane that's standing up. And he has opened up the overhead luggage compartment and is reaching for a bag. And the headline is, man shaves 1.7 seconds off two-hour flight by standing up as soon as plane lands. It's so true.
3: It's so true.
2: Why do we do that? Why do we do that? I'm bent over. I can't get totally, because I'm in by the window. I'm hunched over. And, you know, I'm thinking about my... You know why? I've been in the plane 2 or 3 hours. How much longer is it going to be if I just sit there and wait for my row and then get my bag and leave? I have actually thought of just waiting for the whole damn plane to get off and then just very, you know, calmly walk away.
3: You know what's really hard when you have the aisle seat and you don't immediately leap to your feet? The people sitting next to you become frantic and agitated.
2: Yeah.
3: And it's like,
2: exactly.
3: What is the, why do I need to stand for the next 8 minutes? You know, can we just, No, you better get up and you better be ready to make a mad dash for it. Or the people
2: I'm not
3: in the
2: doing
3: middle
2: that
3: of
2: anymore.
3: Window seats.
2: I'm not doing it anymore. And supermarkets that are understaffed right now and you know, there's five people in line to check out. And the self-checkout, there's nobody there to verify you're over 21 for wine. So you got to stand in the lines. I'm just going to take it easy. And I'm going to look at the magazines that cost $19.95 to read about the history of the Golden Girls. And I'm just going to sit there and look at the magazine. And then the next time it'll be, you know, John Wayne, Why We Miss Him. And I'll, you know, read that. It's always one of those. Or I caught myself the last time I was there. Cottages to Love by the Sea. You know, not that many guys would look at that. But I said, you know, I'd like to see some of these cottages. But then there's a guy behind you and he's looking at another man reading Cottages to Love by the Sea. So I don't care anymore. I'm just going to be calm.
3: Good. Do
2: and,
3: your own thing.
2: You know, where am I going? Where am I going? Right?
3: You're not in any hurry. And if you want to look
2: right.
3: at cottages by the sea,
2: yeah.
3: what do you care what anybody else thinks?
2: Yeah, darn right.
3: Yeah.
2: Darn right.
3: Yeah. Yeah.
4: It's the best of Bob and Sherry.
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4: River City's weather.
5: A heat advisory begins at 1 p.m. tomorrow afternoon and remains in effect until 9 p.m. tomorrow night. Mainly sunny skies today, with daytime highs approaching 90. Winds out of the northwest, around 5 miles per hour. Mainly clear skies again tonight. Lows level off around 69. And that's your forecast. I'm weatherology meteorologist Paul Frombly. Get the latest weather updates online at minnesotadailyweather.com. Currently, it's 66 degrees.
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4: Cherry and I are very excited because we just put in a backyard pool, and it looks great. It's taken months and months and months, but it's very cool, and it has a little waterfall from the spa area. And Mary went out, and she found somebody sold them. We got them secondhand, these two chaise lounge things. They're like permanent. You fill them up with water, and you stick them in the end of the pool where it's shallow, and you just sit there with an umbrella over your head. And it's got a little waterfall. And she went over to Sam's, I think it was, and she found two giant inflatable swans. And they're in the pool, and it freaks me out. I mean, they're big. They're like 5 feet tall. And when the cleaner in the pool is activated, they swim around, and they swim together.
5: And sometimes they mate for life, right?
4: Yes. Yes. And I'll look out sometimes. It'll freak me out. I'll think, well, who's out there? And it's the swans. It's the swans. She's so good at doing that stuff. And so we're going to start having people over now more. I realize that. And I'm going to get into it a little bit more. I'm going to commit to it. Because Ramsey is coming, Landon's husband, and Tim, Allie's. And so you know what I saw online that I want to get? An inflatable pub. It looks
5: P-U-B
4: just, you know, like a bounce house. It could be, it's big as a bounce house, but it's an inflatable pub. And the outside, it looks like it's made out of stone, and it has a stone roof. And then it has like a little flap that is the door, and you can go in and you can actually walk around in it. You could put like a table or a bar in there. It's got a couple of windows. It's an inflatable pub to put right out there next to the pool. And
5: Bob, I love this idea. Are you doing it? Are you going to do it?
4: I think I am. I just saw it online. I haven't found out where I can get one yet. It probably wouldn't be that hard. But you could go inside. Excuse me. Is everyone enjoying themselves? And then you go into the pool, into the pub, and you've got a little refrigerator maybe in there. And then at the end of the season, you know, you deflate it and you take it down. So that's good. Here's the one that I really like. I saw somebody do this on, where was it? It might have been on Instagram, one of those platforms. Anyway, we've got a deck that's in front of the pool. It's not a big deck, but it's pretty good size. So we have people over, and I want it to be like, you ever been to a rich person's house and they've hired staff or they've hired a caterer, and the caterers go around with like plates of food that are delicious, you know, like little cheese pizza things. I was at a fancy person's house once, and they had lollipop lamb chops and hired someone to walk around with them. I followed that around all night long. Well, I'm not going to do that, but here's my idea, because I saw this on the internet. I'm going to get like a plastic plate and put a double adhesive tape on it. And I put on top of the plate whatever I'm serving. It could be like cheese and crackers, maybe a few shrimps, some fruit. Put that on top and make it stick on top of a Roomba and let it go on the deck.
5: I love it. This is how I like to live right here.
4: The Roomba is serving my guests. It's going around the deck. All they have to do is reach down and get a shrimp.
5: I have sad news about your inflatable pub. It's really expensive.
4: How much?
5: A couple thousand.
4: What?
5: Yeah. Oh. I can get you one used on Alibaba for way less, but I don't know if it's like big enough for people to get into. Yeah, bad news. These things look really cool, but they start at about $2,000 and just keep going.
4: Huh. All right, well, Tony better get his button gear, because I want that.
5: Yeah, if we go to AliExpress.com, I can get you a portable for $13.50.
6: I can hear
5: the cheapest
6: Tony
5: one
6: screaming.
5: I can get is $9.50.
4: Yeah.
6: I can hear Tony screaming through the wall.
4: No, he's got to get. I got to endorse something or something. He's got to get me some big endorsement.
5: You hear that, T? He needs a pretend inflatable pub for his yard.
4: Yeah. He could go right to the supplier. That's beautiful. Yeah. Thank you.
2: It's the best of Bob and Sherry.
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19: A heat advisory begins at 1 p.m. tomorrow afternoon and continues until 9 p.m. tomorrow night. Mainly clear skies today with daytime highs approaching 90. Winds out of the north around 5 miles per hour. Mainly clear skies again tonight. Lows dip down to about 69. And that's your forecast. I'm weatherology meteorologist Carol Foster. Get the latest weather updates online at minnesotadailyweather.com. Right now, 65.
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2: Madonna's got a new boyfriend, Bob. Her new boyfriend is named Andrew Darnell. He's very good looking. He's 23. There's a little bit of an age difference because he's 23. Yeah, I think Madge is 64 now. If I'm getting it right, That's
3: 41. Yeah, 41 year difference.
2: I'm trying to picture like my mom bringing home a 23 year old guy, which would never ever happen. I've never had a big age difference thing. So maybe that's just me. I mean,
3: your mother keeps such a pristine house. I mean, it would be a nightmare. I mean, all he would hear all day long is, "All right, with the video games, I understand. Could you take your feet off the couch? It's a white couch. It's not meant to have feet on. We don't sleep on that." It would be absolutely horrific.
2: Listen, you want to talk, speaking of my mom. So I had told my husband had never visited. He'd never come with me to visit my mom. And so he was like, "Well, what's her house like? Is it like a Western house?" And I said, "No, my mom, unlike the character Gaston in Beauty and the Beast, does not decorate with antlers. You would never know she lived in the West. There are no antlers. There's no branding irons. There is no like cowboy kitsch. Her house is like a spotless builder's model." We get there and he was like, "You did not exaggerate at all. It is a spotless builder's model."
3: Was he uncomfortable staying there?
2: No. Are you kidding? He loved it. The first night we were there, you know, I'm in my mask because, you know, I've tested positive for COVID. Thank God my symptoms were so mild. And my mom is negative. So we did a really good job of staying far apart in her spotless house and sitting outside on her little patio to talk. But anyway, we get there and Kevin's looking around this incredibly spotless house. And my mom says, "Kevin, Sherry told me that you like daiquiris." And Kev's like, "Yeah, that's one of my favorite drinks." My mom said, "I'm going to fix you a drink." Well, Kev goes outside to sit out on the little back patio. And I watch my mom get out the blender. And she proceeds to make my husband a strawberry daiquiri, which is Karamia's drink. A strawberry mocktail is Karamia's drink. It was this big, sweet pink drink. And she shows it to me. She says, "Ta-da." And I was like, "I can't wait." Kevin comes through the door and she's like, "Kevin, I've made you a daiquiri." And she hands him this giant bright pink drink. And I'm looking at his face and he takes a swig of it and says, "And it's delicious." The two of them were like,
3: "That's a good husband."
2: The two of them were like instant BFFs. It was hilarious to me. I slept late because I took some Alka-Seltzer nighttime cold medicine. I got up the next morning and the house is silent. I go out into the kitchen and there's nobody there. And then I see something out of the corner of my eye. The two of them are out on the back patio together having this like raucous animated conversation. And she's laughing and he's laughing. What the hell? My husband, he has an allotment of 33 words per week that he speaks to someone that isn't me. What the heck are they talking about out there?
3: I have the answer.
2: Well, wait.
3: They both know the characters of Petticoat Junction. That's what that was all about.
2: I think, you know, Ted, I married a man a lot like my late stepfather in a lot of ways. And that really came home to me, seeing the two of them together. I'm in the kitchen pouring myself a glass of water. And my mom comes in and says, "He is just chatty and delightful. I love him." Who? Wait, what? Back out she goes. And the two of them are right back at it again. We finally get in the car to leave. He's drinking pink drinks and eating like whatever she cooks for them. And the two of them have their own little inside jokes by the end of the first day. We get back into the truck to, you know, head out. My husband's like, "Man, I can't wait to come visit again. I hope your mom lives forever." What? This is Kevin.
3: He's finally got somebody who knows who are the two stars of Splendor in the Grass or whatever. You know, because he's older than you are. He's not your mother's age by any stretch of the imagination, but he's in between the two of you. and she probably was watching movies or listening to certain music about the same time that he was when he was a young man. And so it's an antenna TV sort of thing.
2: It's that and then some. My mother told him stories that I had never heard. So we're sitting outside, and it's this beautiful desert night. It's hot as balls, but my mom has like this like misty fan out on her patio. So we're sitting out there, and my mom goes, "Kevin, my brother used to hide up in his bedroom with a hookah and smoke hash, and my parents never knew." And I'm like, "Wait, what?" And she was like, "And I would lie for him so that he wouldn't get into trouble." And Kevin's like, "Get out of here, a hookah." "Oh, a hookah." And he showed me how to prepare the hookah. And now my mom is talking to my husband about my late uncle of showing her how to smoke hash out of a hookah. Like, where's this woman been my whole life?
3: I never heard you mention him.
2: My late uncle?
3: Yeah.
2: Yeah. My mom's a middle child, one sister, one brother. And my uncle was a hippie. We did an Oddcast episode a long time ago. No one believes me when I tell these stories about my childhood. So I called my older brother up at work and said, Can you talk about the summer of love? And my older brother started laughing because one summer when I was little, and my mom was telling Kevin these stories too, right. I was like 9. My uncle Stephen drives from Philly to Wyoming in his conversion van with his 2 girlfriends. That's right. He had 2 girlfriends. He had the first throuple in the United States of America. They roll up. The van is packed to the rafters with weed. I don't know any of this. I'm 9 and playing with Barbies. And he and his 2 girlfriends are there. They stayed with us for about a month. And then he took my brothers and the 2 girlfriends, and they went camping in the Wyoming high country. And I was so disappointed that I wasn't allowed to go. I learned on this visit why. My mother said, "Well, it was one thing for your brothers, but I certainly wasn't sending you off in a threesome with a weed van."
3: That's good parenting.
2: That's what I said. I said, "Look at you, Mom. Look at you stepping up with your mom A-game." Meanwhile, if you've ever heard that episode of the Oddcast, the episode title is The Summer of Love. My brother tells this wild story, all true.
3: Yeah.
2: So yeah, that was my hookah smoking uncle.
3: Yeah, now I remember.
2: Regaling Kevin with these stories. He's like, "When are we going back?" Bob, in a million years, would you have predicted that?
3: No.
2: The two of them
3: hitting it off like that.
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8: A heat advisory begins at 1 p.m. tomorrow afternoon and continues until 9 p.m. tomorrow night. Mainly clear skies today, with daytime highs approaching 90. Winds out of the north, around 5 miles per hour. Mainly clear skies again tonight, lows dip down to about 69. And that's your forecast. I'm weatherology meteorologist Kara Foster. Get the latest weather updates online at minnesotadailyweather.com. Right now, 65.
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1: I'm just amazed at what some people can tolerate. Their pain tolerance, their guts, their grit. I'm just amazed by David Sargent. He lives in Leeds in the UK, and he is a former butcher, which I know you're going to think when you hear this story, well, that has something to do with it. But I don't care if you were like former Delta Force special agent, secret government assassin. I still think what this man is capable of is extraordinary. He has not been able to get to see a dentist for between 10 and 15 years. They don't have enough dentists in the British health system. And so it's hard to get an appointment or whatever. When he has to do his own home dentistry, what he does is he will drink a couple of beers, take some ibuprofen, and then pull his teeth out with a pair of pliers.
2: Whoa!
1: David says, quote, "It doesn't feel very good. At the end of the day, I'm having to pull my own teeth out when I feel I should have somebody looking after me," which I completely agree with. 1 in 5 people there say that they're having to do DIY dentistry. DIY dentistry. This man is so unbelievably brave. He said, "What I do is I wait until the tooth gets loose, and then I loosen it and loosen it and loosen it as much as I can. If I can pull it out myself, I will. I've used pliers in the past. Have a couple of beers, fill myself up with ibuprofen, out it comes. Next morning, there's a little bit of blood."
3: I have to go get a couple of beers before we go on with this story.
1: I have seen one of my daughters experience more extreme and lasting distress over a pimple than this man. This man is so unbelievably strong-willed and brave and fierce. The British Dental Association, when contacted,
3: I didn't know there was
1: story,
3: one.
1: There is one. British Dental Association said that the government has got to offer more support to dentistry to, quote, "stop the horror show of Victorian era do-it-yourself dentistry." Oh, my God.
3: Wow. So I guess the healthcare system over there is not what we've heard it to be, at least in dentistry.
1: Well, at least in dentistry. I mean, listen, it's not any different here. I mean, here, it's not that you can't get an appointment. It's you don't have dental insurance and you can't afford it. And then you can't get an appointment.
3: Aren't you surprised? I mean, I know people have a terrible time getting insurance in the U.S., period. And it costs just so much. But aren't you surprised that the idea of dental insurance is like
1: it's considered a luxury.
3: Light. Yeah, it's a luxury.
1: It's
3: medical
1: a luxury item.
3: Light. And, you know, your dentistry, your mouth, your teeth are connected to the health of the rest of your body, too. That's a scientific fact. And the idea that we just say, oh, well, I mean, it's just your mouth and your teeth. It's ridiculous.
1: I don't know where what was the turning point? I'm going to have to research this and we'll do it on the show one day. What was the turning point where we collectively agreed the teeth are for rich people? Why did we decide that?
3: No, it's true.
1: I think
3: made the decision was probably rich people.
1: Kids, listen to mommy now. If you want to have teeth, you're going to have to get good jobs and save up.
3: Yeah, real good jobs.
1: The teeth, they're like attached to your head. They're part of the human body. Everybody has them. Everybody's born with them, I think, for the most part. When did we decide the teeth were a rich people luxury item? What was the moment? Do you even have a guess? Can you even take a swing at it?
3: Yes, I can take a swing at it, as a matter of fact. But it's just an example. It's one example, but my guess is that the same sort of example was going on all over the country. So I'm working for, this is just before you and I got together many years ago. I'm a solo act working for a broadcast company that's owned by an insurance company. And it's a very nice company, the best company I ever worked for. However, the guy who was at the head of the corporation was a real SOB. And employees were asking if they could get dental insurance added to the insurance program, and nobody was really overpaid with this company. Could we get dental? His reply was, they should feel lucky they even have a job. No.
1: Teeth are for rich people.
3: Yeah, right. I couldn't believe it.
1: If you're not a rich person, you best get used to eating pudding because you're not going to have any teeth.
3: That's right. If someone says, let them eat cake, don't, because it's going to rot your teeth and you don't have insurance for it.
1: Listen, you can't have German chocolate or carrot cake. Stuff in there needs chewing. The most you can hope for is a nice soft pound cake, unless you're a rich person. I want to shout out this incredibly brave man, David Sargent, who after a couple of beers and a Motrin, yanking his own teeth out with pliers. Oh, my God.
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7: Ryan Blaney, though, is going to hang tough on the outside for Team Penske. They'll go door to door entering turn number one.

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1: River City's weather. A heat advisory begins at 1 p.m. tomorrow afternoon and continues until 9 p.m. tomorrow night. Mainly clear skies today with daytime highs approaching 90. Winds out of the north around 5 miles per hour. Mainly clear skies again tonight. Lows dip down to about 69. And that's your forecast. I'm weatherology meteorologist Kara Foster. Get the latest weather updates online at minnesotadailyweather.com. Right now, 65.
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9: I believe this.
10: They have a type. Serial killers. And this is really creepy. You know, it seems like they strike at random, even though we know that they tend to target victims that are on the margins who won't be missed, right?
11: Mm-hmm.
10: Runaways, sex workers, all of that. But there's even another level of hunt, predator behavior that serial killers practice that we now know now, that we now know because police and science have developed this forensic intelligence tool that analyzes facial features, and it picks up things that are so subtle that the naked eye might miss, right? And they have found that serial killers seek out victims who look like their opposite sex parent or a close family member who traumatized them in childhood.
11: Oh, wow. I had never heard this before.
12: No.
11: This is crazy.
10: This is pretty new. And they looked at notorious serial killers like Ted Bundy and Ed Kemper. And they looked at photos of their victims, and both men were very prolific killers. And they ran them through this. And of course it uses, you know, artificial intelligence, and, you know, it's computers. So the processing is so much faster than the human brain can do. And they were able to pick up these points of similarity over and over and over again in the victims. So how is this helpful for police, right? Well, police have cold case victims. They've got the photo, and sometimes they have the name. Sometimes it's Jane Doe or John Doe, right? They've got the photo, and how can we begin to work backward and using what we call victimology, where we start with the victim and move out from that to identify a perpetrator? Now think about this for a second. If serial killers tend to select their victims based on these points of resemblance, and you've got a batch of cold cases, and you've got those photos, and you can feed those photos into that, and now those photos are kicking back. This one looks like very similar to Bundy or Kemper or pick one,
11: mm-hmm.
10: Golden State Killer. Because one thing that's really consistent when law enforcement finally manages to bring a serial killer in, what's the one thing that's true for almost all of them? They don't confess to every crime. And a lot of times they die or are executed with this idea that there could be as many, in some of these cases, as 30 other victims that the killer didn't confess to. So what if you had this tool, and now they do, where you could plug all of that data in and come back with at least a working theory. So here's an example. And they knew this back in the day, because this one was obvious. Ted Bundy's victims almost always wore their hair long and parted in the middle. Now, at the time that Ted Bundy was active, that was a really popular hairstyle for women, right? But when law enforcement looked at all of Ted Bundy's victims, known victims, because he made it clear that there were others that he didn't confess to. And it's sort of a cat and mouse game that these individuals play with law enforcement, because they fancy themselves the smartest man or woman in the room. And so it's a game. See if you can catch me. See if I can outsmart you, which is why they don't confess to every crime, right? But when they ran all of Bundy's victims through this, they all had one thing in common. They looked like Louise Bundy, Ted's mother.
11: Oh, wow.
10: And in the case of Ted Bundy, he was raised believing that his mother was his sister, and he didn't discover that she was actually his biological mother until he was a teenager. And so there you go. Young women, brunette, hair parted in the middle. Boom. Ed Kemper even admitted, I was just trying to kill my mother over and over and over. So it's not always a mother. It's not always a father, but it's almost always a relative.
11: And
10: the victims will all resemble that person.
11: And you know, at the beginning of the month, they solved this 50-year-old Ted Bundy case.
10: Yeah.
11: This woman, Laura Ann Amy.
10: Yeah.
11: They finally solved that he is the one who committed that murder. And to your point, they never confess.
10: One of the scientists who developed it said, this system can screen large numbers of victim images quickly and reliably, which can give investigators leads in cases where the evidence is scarce. It'll never replace DNA evidence, but it can flag potential links between victims. In cases where DNA doesn't exist or it's been degraded, it gives investigators on cold cases a whole new starting point. How fascinating is that?
11: That's amazing. It really is.
0: Yeah, it really is.
10: There you go, true crime time.
3: It's the best of Bob and Sherry.
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12: River City's weather. A heat advisory begins at 1 p.m. tomorrow afternoon and continues until 9 p.m. tomorrow night. Mainly clear skies today with daytime highs approaching 90. Winds out of the north around 5 miles per hour. Mainly clear skies again tonight. Lows dip down to about 69. And that's your forecast. I'm weatherology meteorologist Carol Foster. Get the latest weather updates online at minnesotadailyweather.com. Right now, it's 67 degrees.
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1: So I don't know how the weather is all over the United States, but spring is popping up here and there. Perhaps not up in the Dakotas yet, or maybe in Upper Michigan, but there are places that are seeing some flowers popping up. And the official way you can tell that spring is here, someone posted on my Facebook page, I heard for the first time the ice cream truck coming through the neighborhood. Let's listen. I don't think when you're a kid that there is a more exciting sound in the world than at around 4:30 or 5 o'clock in the afternoon. You hear it. Maybe the next street over, right? You hear it. Oh, I got to move fast. I got to see if they'll give me the money. Oh, I know I want it so badly. And my mother's going to say it's going to ruin the dinner. I got to be honest, Mom. Dinner ain't that great all the time. This is not going to ruin it. Please, please let me have 75 cents. And then you got to run out. And maybe you meet up with some other kids and everybody's in front of your house and you're waving and the guy pulls over, you know. And yeah, you know, it looks kind of sketchy. I'm not so sure how clean it is in the ice cream truck, but I don't care. It probably won't kill me. I want it so badly. It's just that and the last bell of school for the day. Those are the two greatest sounds in kiddom. You can't beat them, right?
2: I can't remember where I saw this, if it was Twitter or Instagram, but somebody posted that when they were a kid, their mom and dad told them that anytime they heard the music coming out of the ice cream truck, it meant that the driver was all out of ice cream and he was playing the music to let people know not to come outside because there wasn't any ice cream.
1: Oh, that's brilliant. That really is brilliant. I saw a picture the other day. I forget where it was. It was some really upscale vacation destination. It was somewhere like Mackinac Island, you know, in Upper Michigan. And they had a Good Humor guy with the Good Humor truck, which I haven't seen in years, but evidently they're still here and there. And it says Good Humor with a big picture of, you know, the vanilla one stick. And the guy had on the old school Good Humor Man outfit. A lot of people have never seen that. The guy was dressed.
2: I've never
1: with
2: seen it in real life. I've only seen life? Pictures of it. Yeah, I've never seen it in real life.
1: Yeah, if you've never seen it, it's a white jacket, white pants, white shoes, a white hat that says Good Humor on the top, and a real kind of cool looking sash across the chest. There was, and this was recently. This somewhere this guy does that. That's where I just went back immediately to about being 11 years old. The Good Humor Man, when we were living in a little place called Point of Woods Beach in South Lyme, Connecticut, he would park the truck like around 11 o'clock in the morning, right at the beach area, and he'd back it in. And he'd sit there wearing that uniform. He'd sit there all day long. And he'd just wait, different people coming up at different times. And then about 6 o'clock at night, get in the truck and off he went.
2: You know what? As we're sitting here talking about this, we didn't have ice cream trucks in, you know, when I lived out west. But they were definitely in my grandparents' neighborhood. And so the ice cream man would come when we were visiting our grandparents. The guy that drove the Jimmy Freezer Fresh truck, that was his full-time job. Like, he supported his family by being the ice cream man. And you could probably not do that today. I would think that's a side hustle, unless you live in an enormous city where the climate is like, maybe you can be a year-round ice cream man or woman in
1: Miami.
2: San Diego. Or Miami,
1: yeah,
2: right?
1: Or Miami, yeah.
2: But it'd be tricky to do it in Vermont or even New Jersey now.
1: You couldn't. Yeah, you couldn't.
2: Plus, yeah, he was able to support his whole family that way.
1: Isn't that amazing? I mean, wouldn't it be something to go through your whole life? What was his name? What did he call it?
2: It was a bright green truck, and he was Jimmy Freezer Fresh. And I don't know if it was a one-off. I have no idea if that's like a franchise. No idea at all.
1: I don't think it is. That's not a great name.
2: My grandma and her friends used to, you know, talk about him because he was apparently I was a kid, like, who knows, right? But apparently he was a good-looking guy. And mm-hmm. There was endless amounts of gossip about Jimmy Freezer Fresh.
1: Oh, yeah. It's like stopping off at somebody's house when the mister is not there. Are you kidding me?
2: And poor Jimmy Freezer Fresh, the truck was so obvious that he couldn't stop anywhere for long. Right?
1: And all the neighbors knew. They all knew when the old man was out of town, and that's when the gossip began.
2: It's a giant green truck, and there's a dancing popsicle holding hands with a hula-hooping ice cream cone on it. You can't stay stopped. So
3: we used to have the Good Humor guy come around, and they would find the surliest people they could. And it was so weird. He's the Good Humor guy.
4: What do you want? You got exact change?
1: Well, spring is not far off because somebody's hearing that sound.
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12: River City's weather. A heat advisory begins at 1 p.m. tomorrow afternoon and continues until 9 p.m. tomorrow night. Mainly clear skies today with daytime highs approaching 90. Winds out of the north around 5 miles per hour. Mainly clear skies again tonight. Lows dip down to about 69. And that's your forecast. I'm weatherology meteorologist Carol Foster. Get the latest weather updates online at minnesotadailyweather.com. Right now, it's 67 degrees.
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2: I'm just amazed at what some people can tolerate. Their pain tolerance, their guts, their grit. I'm just amazed by David Sargent. He lives in Leeds in the UK, and he is a former butcher, which I know you're going to think when you hear this story, well, that has something to do with it. But I don't care if you were like former Delta Force special agent, secret government assassin. I still think what this man is capable of is extraordinary. He has not been able to get to see a dentist for between 10 and 15 years. They don't have enough dentists in the British health system. And so it's hard to get an appointment or whatever. When he has to do his own home dentistry, what he does is he will drink a couple of beers, take some ibuprofen, and then pull his teeth out with a pair of pliers.
3: Whoa!
2: David says, quote, "It doesn't feel very good. At the end of the day, I'm having to pull my own teeth out when I feel I should have somebody looking after me," which I completely agree with. One in five people there say that they're having to do DIY dentistry. DIY dentistry. This man is so unbelievably brave. He said, "What I do is I wait until the tooth gets loose, and then I loosen it and loosen it and loosen it as much as I can. If I can pull it out myself, I will. I've used pliers in the past. Have a couple of beers, fill myself up with ibuprofen, out it comes. Next morning, there's a little bit of blood."
4: I have to go get a couple of beers before we go on with this story.
2: I have seen one of my daughters experience more extreme and lasting distress over a pimple than this man. This man is so unbelievably strong-willed and brave and fierce. Right. The British Dental Association, when contacted,
4: I didn't know there was
2: story,
4: one.
2: There is one. British Dental Association said that the government has got to offer more support to dentistry to, quote, stop the horror show of Victorian era do-it-yourself dentistry. Oh, my God.
4: Wow. So I guess the healthcare system over there is not what we've heard it to be, at least in dentistry.
2: Well, at least in dentistry. I mean, listen, it's not any different here. I mean, here it's not that you can't get an appointment. It's you don't have dental insurance and you can't afford it. And then you can't get an appointment.
4: Aren't you surprised? I mean, I know people have a terrible time getting insurance in the U.S., period. And it costs just so much. But aren't you surprised that the idea of dental insurance is like
2: it's
4: medical
2: considered a luxury.
4: Light. Yeah, it's a luxury.
2: It's
4: medical
2: a luxury
4: need
2: item.
4: Light. And, you know, your dentistry, your mouth, your teeth are connected to the health of the rest of your body, too. That's a scientific fact. And the idea that we just say, it's just your mouth and your teeth. It's ridiculous.
2: I don't know what was the turning point? I'm going to have to research this and we'll do it on the show one day. What was the turning point where we collectively agreed that teeth are for rich people? Why did we decide that?
4: No, it's true. Made the decision was probably rich people.
2: Kids, listen to mommy now. If you want to have teeth, you're going to have to get good jobs and save up.
4: Yeah, real good jobs.
2: The teeth, they're like attached to your head. They're part of the human body. Everybody has them. Everybody's born with them, I think, for the most part. When did we decide the teeth were a rich people luxury item? What was the moment? Do you even have a guess? Can you even take a swing at it?
4: Yes, I can take a swing at it, as a matter of fact. But it's just an example. It's one example, but my guess is that the same sort of example was going on all over the country. So I'm working for, this is just before you and I got together many years ago. I'm a solo act working for a broadcast company that's owned by an insurance company. And it's a very nice company, the best company I ever worked for. However, the guy who was at the head of the corporation was a real SOB. And employees were asking if they could get dental insurance added to the insurance program. And nobody was really overpaid with this company. Could we get dental? His reply was, they should feel lucky they even have a job. No.
2: Teeth are for rich people.
4: Yeah, right. I couldn't believe it.
2: If you're not a rich person, you best get used to eating pudding because you're not going to have any.
4: That's right.
2: If
4: someone says, let them eat cake, don't, because it's going to rot your teeth and you don't have insurance for it.
2: Listen, you can't have German chocolate or carrot cake. Stuff in there needs chewing. The most you can hope for is a nice soft pound cake, unless you're a rich person. I want to shout out this incredibly brave man, David Sargent, who after a couple of beers and a Motrin is yanking his own teeth out with pliers. Oh, my God.
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18: River City's weather. A heat advisory begins at 1 p.m. tomorrow afternoon and continues until 9 p.m. tomorrow night. Mainly clear skies today, with daytime highs approaching 90. Winds out of the north around

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10: Heat advisory begins at 1 p.m. tomorrow afternoon and continues until 9 p.m. tomorrow night. Mainly clear skies today with daytime highs approaching 90. Winds out of the north around 5 miles per hour. Mainly clear skies again tonight. Lows dip down to about 69. And that's your forecast. I'm weatherology meteorologist Carol Foster. Get the latest weather updates online at minnesotadailyweather.com. Currently 69.
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0: WMIS-FM, The River. Don't miss Battle of the Brats coming up on Wednesday. The big winner this past week was the Chicken Bacon Ranch. It went up against a new one and came out the winner. So it'll take on the Philly Cheese Brat coming up on Wednesday. Downtown meets 11 to 1. It's Battle of the Brats. Now, during Battle of the Brats, you'll have a chance to get registered to compete in the hot dog eating contest at the finale, which is Friday, August 7th. So don't miss it. Battle of the Brats, Downtown Meets, Wednesday, 11 to 1. 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
8: A heat advisory begins at 1 p.m. tomorrow afternoon and continues until 9 p.m. tomorrow night. Mainly clear skies today, with daytime highs approaching 90. Winds out of the north, around 5 miles per hour. Mainly clear skies again tonight, lows dip down to about 69. And that's your forecast. I'm weatherology meteorologist Kara Foster. Get the latest weather updates online at minnesotadailyweather.com. Currently, 69.
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6: River City's weather. A heat advisory begins at 1 p.m. tomorrow afternoon and continues until 9 p.m. tomorrow night. Mainly clear skies today with daytime highs approaching 90. Winds out of the north around 5 miles per hour. Mainly clear skies again tonight. Lows dip down to about 69. And that's your forecast. I'm weatherology meteorologist Carol Foster. Get the latest weather updates online at minnesotadailyweather.com. Currently, 69.
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5: A heat advisory begins at 1 p.m. tomorrow afternoon and continues until 9 p.m. tomorrow night. Mainly sunny today with daytime highs approaching 90. North winds around 5 miles per hour. Mainly clear again tonight. Lows level off around 69. And that's your forecast. I'm weatherology meteorologist Paul Trombley. Get the latest weather updates online at MinnesotaDailyWeather.com. Currently, it's 70 degrees.
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2: River City's weather.
3: A heat advisory begins at 1 p.m. tomorrow afternoon and continues until 9 p.m. tomorrow night. Mainly sunny today, with daytime highs approaching 90. North winds around 5 miles per hour. Mainly clear again tonight. Lows level off around 69. And that's your forecast. I'm weatherology meteorologist Paul Frombly. Get the latest weather updates online at MinnesotaDailyWeather.com. Currently, it's 70 degrees.
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11: River City's weather.
12: A heat advisory begins at 1 p.m. tomorrow afternoon and remains in effect until 9 p.m. tomorrow night. Bright sunshine today with highs around 90. Northerly winds around 5 miles per hour. Lows level off around 69 tonight. And that's your forecast. I'm weatherology meteorologist Paul Frombly. Get the latest weather updates online at MinnesotaDailyWeather.com. Currently, it's 71 degrees.
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1: Don't miss Battle of the Brats coming up on Wednesday. The big winner this past week was the Chicken Bacon Ranch. It went up against a new one and came out the winner. So it'll take on the Philly Cheese Brat coming up on Wednesday. Downtown meets 11-1. It's Battle of the Brats. Now, during Battle of the Brats, you'll have a chance to get registered to compete in the hot dog eating contest at the finale, which is Friday, August 7th. So don't miss it. Battle of the Brats, Downtown Meets, Wednesday, 11-1. 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
1: River City's weather.
2: A heat advisory begins at 1 p.m. tomorrow afternoon and remains in effect until 9 p.m. tomorrow night. Bright sunshine today with highs around 90. Northerly winds around 5 miles per hour. Lows level off around 69 tonight. And that's your forecast. I'm weatherology meteorologist Paul Trombley. Get the latest weather updates online at MinnesotaDailyWeather.com. Currently, it's 71 degrees.
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7: River City's weather.
8: A heat advisory begins at 11 a.m. tomorrow and continues until 9 p.m. tomorrow night. Ample sunshine expected this afternoon with highs around 90. Winds out of the north around 5 miles per hour. Mainly clear skies tonight. Lows dip down to about 69. That's your forecast. I'm weatherology meteorologist Paul Trombley. Get the latest weather updates online at MinnesotaDailyWeather.com. Right now, 73.
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6: River City's weather.
7: A heat advisory begins at 11 a.m. tomorrow and continues until 9 p.m. tomorrow night. Ample sunshine expected this afternoon with highs around 90. Winds out of the north around 5 miles per hour. Mainly clear skies tonight, lows dip down to about 69. That's your forecast. I'm weatherology meteorologist Paul Trombley. Get the latest weather updates online at MinnesotaDailyWeather.com. Right now, 73.
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4: River City's weather. A heat advisory begins at 11 a.m. tomorrow and continues until 9 p.m. tomorrow night. Bright sunshine this afternoon with highs around 90. Northerly winds around 5 miles per hour. Lows level off around 68 tonight, mainly clear. That's your forecast. I'm weatherology meteorologist Paul Trombley. Get the latest weather updates online at MinnesotaDailyWeather.com. Right now, it's 77 degrees.
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4: River City's weather. A heat advisory begins at 11 a.m. tomorrow and continues until 9 p.m. tomorrow night. Bright sunshine this afternoon with highs around 90. Northerly winds around 5 miles per hour. Lows level off around 68 tonight, mainly clear. That's your forecast. I'm weatherology meteorologist Paul Trombley. Get the latest weather updates online at MinnesotaDailyWeather.com. Right now, it's 77 degrees.
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0: 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Live music coming up next week across northern Minnesota. Walker Bay Live will be at the City Park Playground with Bumps on a Log and the Dweebs. That's starting at 5:30. Also coming up next week is Dragon Boat Festival. So live music also in the Dragon's Den on the Taco Day and Taco Night for the United Way. That's Thursday. So join Schulze and I as we have our annual Fry Bread Taco Sandwich Thursday afternoon. Live music Thursday night. And then the Dragon Boat races, Sprint Cup races on Friday. And the regular Dragon Boat races coming up on Saturday. That's live entertainment coming up next week. We'll check the rest of your weekend forecast. It's pretty steamy coming up next on 92.1 The River.
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12: A heat advisory begins at 11 a.m. tomorrow and continues until 9 p.m. tomorrow night. Bright sunshine this afternoon with highs around 90. Northerly winds around 5 miles per hour. Lows level off around 68. Tonight, mainly clear. That's your forecast. I'm weatherology meteorologist Paul Trombley. Get the latest weather updates online at MinnesotaDailyWeather.com. Currently 78.
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0: 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That show starts at 5 o'clock. 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
6: River City's weather.
7: A heat advisory begins at 11 a.m. tomorrow and continues until 9 p.m. tomorrow night. Bright sunshine this afternoon with highs around 90. Northerly winds around 5 miles per hour. Lows level off around 68 tonight, mainly clear. That's your forecast. I'm weatherology meteorologist Paul Trombley. Get the latest weather updates online at MinnesotaDailyWeather.com. Currently 78.
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0: 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Getting down to the semifinal round. Battle of the Brats coming up this Wednesday. It's Philly Cheese versus Chicken Bacon Ranch. It's Battle of the Brats Downtown Meats this Wednesday, 11-1. And then just a couple weeks away from the big finale, Friday, August 7th, complete with the hot dog eating contest and more. Sign up at Battle of Brats this Wednesday, 11-1 at Downtown Meats. 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
6: River City's weather. A heat advisory begins at 11 a.m. tomorrow and continues until 9 p.m. tomorrow night. Bright sunshine this afternoon with highs around 90. Northerly winds around 5 miles per hour. Lows level off around 68 tonight, mainly clear. That's your forecast. I'm weatherology meteorologist Paul Trombley. Get the latest weather updates online at minnesotadailyweather.com. Currently, it's 80 degrees.
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7: River City's weather.
8: A heat advisory begins at 11 a.m. tomorrow and continues until 9 p.m. tomorrow night. Bright sunshine this afternoon with highs around 90. Northerly winds around 5 miles per hour. Lows level off around 68 tonight, mainly clear. That's your forecast. I'm weatherology meteorologist Paul Trombley. Get the latest weather updates online at MinnesotaDailyWeather.com. Currently, it's 80 degrees.
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5: River City's weather. A heat advisory begins at 11 a.m. tomorrow and continues until 9 p.m. tomorrow night. Mainly clear skies tonight with lows around 68. Southeast winds 5 to 10 miles per hour. Tomorrow, high of 95. And that's your forecast. I'm weatherology meteorologist Paul Frombly. Get the latest weather updates online at MinnesotaDailyWeather.com. Currently 81.
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3: River City's weather.
4: A heat advisory begins at 11 a.m. tomorrow and continues until 9 p.m. tomorrow night. Mainly clear skies tonight with lows around 68. Southeast winds 5 to 10 miles per hour. Tomorrow, high of 95. And that's your forecast. I'm weatherology meteorologist Paul Frombly. Get the latest weather updates online at MinnesotaDailyWeather.com. 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

0: 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Live music coming up next week across northern Minnesota. Walker Bay Live will be at the City Park Playground with Bumps on a Log and the Dweebs. That's starting at 5:30. Also coming up next week is Dragon Boat Festival. So live music also in the Dragon's Den on the Taco Day and Taco Night for the United Way. That's Thursday. So join Schulze and I as we have our annual Fry Bread Taco Sandwich Thursday afternoon. Live music Thursday night. And then the Dragon Boat races, Sprint Cup races on Friday. And the regular Dragon Boat races coming up on Saturday. That's live entertainment coming up next week. We'll check the rest of your weekend forecast. It's pretty steamy coming up next on 92.1 The River.
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5: River City's weather. A heat advisory begins at 11 a.m. tomorrow and continues until 9 p.m. tomorrow night. Mainly clear skies tonight with lows around 68. Southeast winds 5 to 10 miles per hour. Tomorrow, high of 95. And that's your forecast. I'm weatherology meteorologist Paul Frombly. Get the latest weather updates online at MinnesotaDailyWeather.com. Currently 82.
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2: 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Zilich trying to get the advantage up high. Puts the squeeze on Eric Almirola. Connor Zilich by half a car length off turn two.
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8: River City's weather. A heat advisory begins at 11 a.m. tomorrow and continues until 9 p.m. tomorrow night. Mainly clear skies tonight with lows around 68. Southeast winds 5 to 10 miles per hour. Tomorrow, high of 95. And that's your forecast. I'm weatherology meteorologist Paul Frombly. Get the latest weather updates online at MinnesotaDailyWeather.com. Currently 82.
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5: River City's weather. A heat advisory begins at 11 a.m. tomorrow and continues until 9 p.m. tomorrow night. Mainly clear skies tonight with lows around 68. Southeast winds 5 to 10 miles per hour. Tomorrow, high of 95. And that's your forecast. I'm weatherology meteorologist Paul Frombly. Get the latest weather updates online at MinnesotaDailyWeather.com. Currently 82.
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9: River City's weather. A heat advisory begins at 11 a.m. tomorrow and continues until 9 p.m. tomorrow night. Mainly clear skies tonight with lows around 68. Southeast winds 5 to 10 miles per hour. Tomorrow, high of 95. And that's your forecast. I'm weatherology meteorologist Paul Frombly. Get the latest weather updates online at MinnesotaDailyWeather.com. Currently 82.
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